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2: Virtual DJ.
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One God. 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Size ngoNkulunkulu, yebo size ngoNkulunkulu. 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
1: 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Are you ready for Ukhozi FM? 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
2: 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So when we asked about the Nando's Peri Peri half chicken and a single side for only $1.25, he said,
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3: 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Even job people is chasing the foreigner. That's why me I want to beg.
4: We don't have food. We are not working, so I can't stay here. Yeah, for that reason.
5: This is Africa now because the situation is not right. Everything is so bad for now because now I want to live in South Africa. But the problem of my country is a problem of a job. There is no work because a lot of the people is leaving Malawi to come here.
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The time now is 22 minutes after 10 on UFM. Good morning, KZN. Good morning, South Africa. Good morning, everybody and everyone. How are you on a beautiful Sunday? Here I am again. Jabulani Ntanzi is my name. Can call me Jay if you like. I don't mind you doing that. I'm going to stay with you up until that time. Still remember that time. For now, we're praising the Lord in a style. To God be the glory. Hashtag forgiving and loved. Welcome to the show.

before the commercial break, it was Shelly Says a Strong Man, Go Away, We Don't Want to Hear. I think she was referring to the devil. The devil. Devil, Vandag sal ek jou trap. Then after that, it was Sipho Makhabane, Umuzi Omuhle, from the album Umuzi Omuhle. Now, there are so many things that we're going to do, like motivation, like music, more music, and let's hear that too. Then this and that on UFM. Chablan Gantown, this is my name.

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Unfortunately, on a beautiful Sunday, why should you touch the wrong person?

0: 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Beautiful song, beautiful song. That is the Lord Comforters. Wailing mngamlizweni. They bring time to exactly 10:30 right here on FM. If you've just joined, welcome to the show. How are you on a Sunday? For those of you who are going to work, go. Stop. Go. This is still the man's month. Nyanga matota. So, our theme, or rather, yes, our theme for today, up until the end of the show, is Indoda aguyona indoda ngamalengiso kuphela. Sengishilonga
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0: Entertainment. Don't worry about this. I'll unpack it for you before the end of the show. Indoda aguyona indoda ngamalengiso kuphela. That is our theme for today. Nyanga matota, so how are you, man? Right, kumnanda kuleka. Right here on UFM. The Lord is my shepherd, I shall not want. UJehova, umalusi wami, angiyokweswela lutho. Nati.

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But take it to the Lord in prayer. What seems impossible with men, it is absolutely possible with God. The Lord is my shepherd. 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

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I've already paid the price, so you are not going to die. 15 minutes before 11 o'clock, to God be the glory. 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How are you? 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Beautiful song that was. Up next gonna be Kek Hwalam featuring Jonathan Butler, Dr. Jonathan Butler, all the way from Cape Town. 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Right here on

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The print time exactly 4 before 11 o'clock on UFM. If you just join us, welcome to the show. How are you? My name is Jabulani Ngantanzi. Still the jazz minister with high voltage, contagious love. 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This and that. The time now is 3 minutes before 11 o'clock. To God be the glory. Hashtag forgiving and loved. Before Asemahle, it was Kekwalam. Tata you Jesus, meaning thank you Jesus. Gizon funisa ni Latin la. I'm going to teach you that. Right. So, there is this thing called Vox Populi, Vox Dein. Vox Populi, Vox Dein. Vox is a Latin word for voice. Populi is the Latin word for people. Dein is the Latin word for God. Vox Populi, Vox Dein means the voice of people is the voice that is believed to be the voice of God. Yeah, man, elim first time here the thing. Yeah, I guess papa tank par omirte vies. 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
0: If you touch him and don't get love, that means you've touched the wrong person.
1: The wrong person. 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
0: Siyaphila njani baba?
1: Hayi, siyaphila nathi.
0: Yeah,
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0: Yeah.
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0: Yeah.
1: Neyibona. So, I feel so humbled. Here I am again. I'm so glad. Yeah. So, njengamanje uyetorhweni?
0: Yebo, yebo, yebo, ngedwa.
1: 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Now, njengomuntu omusha, right ke, before I continue with you, let me go to the full news bulletin by Andile Philmoon Nqumalo. 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
4: Among the challenges confronting South Africa are organized criminal networks, cross-border crime, human trafficking, illicit trade, and the unlawful entry and stay of undocumented migrants. While other migrants are law-abiding and continue to contribute positively to society, we cannot ignore the fact that criminal elements often exploit weak border controls and immigration systems for unlawful activities. Government remains committed to strengthening border management, improving law enforcement coordination, and ensuring that immigration laws are applied fairly, consistently, and in accordance with the constitution and the rule of law.
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2: yes
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0: yabona so now have if you want to come to South Africa have proper documentation if you

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1: Mm. 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
0: They know that we're not at all. 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
0: because to even to this day basakhona
1: basekhona yes
0: and to a point ukuthi usise uJacinta uze wathi every Thursday we going to march up until they go because at the end of the day we are not fighting them because we don't like them we are fighting them because you are here illegally and you are doing crime you are trafficking kids you are doing drugs I've never seen noma saw or heard umuntu angakhuluma ulimi lase South Africa odla ama drugs 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
0: baya enjoy that's why they go to clinics hospitals for free they even get yourself 350 labo 370 this woman who I trend ku social media she's a Somalian
1: okay
0: ethi uhulumeni ubavalele i 370 I'm like who are you to come to another country and demand to get money are you paying any tax
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0: 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That is why you'll find umuntu afike la labantu bakwazi ukubamba ama march la e South Africa.
1: E South Africa
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0: and everyone who comes to South Africa wants to stay. 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
0: 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Manje sifike kuma knockout stages. Number 2. We are local based players. We are the only team. Noma only nation ebidlala ngabadlali bayo basekhaya.
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This thing called jazz is driving me crazy. 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I'm Jabulani Gantanzi. 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

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This thing called Jazz is driving me crazy. Good afternoon, Jazzians. How are you? Jablanga Dance is here with you up until 1 o'clock, doing nothing but the best music ever on UFM.

That was a beautiful El Double Toes. We started off with Groover Washington, Mist Magic. Then Hank Crawford, Tico Rico. Right now, before I go to the next song, let me unpack the theme for today.

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You are then a dog in the China's manger. Okay, Annie Smith, say so luck. Is Annie Smith any kind of love?

Beautiful music, beautiful music. It was a Foreplay. We started off with Jazz Lovers doing the thing called End of the Road, the song that was composed and made popular by the Boyz II Men. In fact, it was composed by Babyface. But today it was done in a jazz way, instrumentally. Then after that, same Jazz Lovers, you'll never find love like this. You'll never find another love like this right here on UFM. Then Ladies Night and the Peeps, Midnight Train to Georgia at 10 to 1. Finally, Randy Crawford, Knock Knock on Heaven's Door. This thing called jazz is doing me like this.

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2: Among the challenges confronting South Africa are organized criminal networks, cross-border crime, human trafficking, illicit trade, and the unlawful entry and stay of undocumented migrants. 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
0: wise woman.
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0: 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Someone who's going to provide. Someone who's going to make sure ukuthi they protect you.
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1: 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They see a breakthrough. 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
1: 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Professor banu ngubani?
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0: Nothing but yeah.
1: Yayikho.
0: Professor Nkani.
1: Ehhe cishe ngathi unani.
0: No, whatever, whatever. Now, uthi nothing but the truth. The truth will set us free. 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
0: Nothing but the truth. Yes.
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0: Yes.
1: Abantu besifazana are emotional beings. Meaning they will take decision based on emotions. Not based on what is happening or based on what is wrong or based on what is right. They will take ama decisions based on emotions. 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
1: keep the ball
0: keep the ball.

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1: Exactly.
0: Uyayizwa ke leyo.
1: That is very true. And kunomunye ubaba, I think this guy's from Uganda. If not Nigeria, because of angimazi, but because of the accent. He's from West Africa.
0: Okay.
1: Uthi i-corruption ayikho wrong.
0: Ayikho wrong.
1: The only time i-corruption is wrong, it's when you are not benefiting from it. If you are benefiting from it, are you wrong?
0: Oh, hey, that is very much philosophical.
1: Cool, Baba. Yes. That guy, this is from West Africa. Corruption is not wrong. It's only wrong when you are not benefiting from it. If you are benefiting from it, it's right. And that is very true. That is very true.
0: Professor, lawyer.
1: Mkhulu.
0: Yeah.
1: Kahle ayikho into embi emhlabeni uma ungabenefiti kuyona. 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Alright.
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2: 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So when we asked about the Nando's Peri Peri half chicken and a single side for only $1.25, he said,
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When is your mouth like a nipe? 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

0: 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Stay tuned, the best is yet to come. 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

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And I told him, I said, you know, I'm having problems with the woman that I love. It seems that I call her on the phone and I just can't get her to answer. And then I went to her house and I saw a car parked in the driveway. 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And then I went home and I watched television until television went off. And then I played my records until I just didn't want to hear them anymore. And finally I went to bed, but I found myself waking up a few hours later. And the tears were running down my face. And my friend told me, he said, Lenny, you just ought to forget about her. But I told my friend, I said, you know, maybe you've never been in love like I've been in love. And maybe you've never felt the things that

ulalele uSiphama Dlamadikizela kumgungundlovu FM 107.6. This is the sound of choice of KZN Capital. Your Sunday Soul Sessions, the blast from the past. 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What's it, Diggy?

0: Sit back, relax and enjoy good music. 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

Very good afternoon, Mzazo Nako Mkongolo FM, the sound of choice of KZN's capital. Ngumemenda cool baby, I'm yours tonight. Siglo alpamige ka Whitney Houston kanlo ingoma izo manje. After we make love, sivule ingoma esivule ngoma mnandi ke pholile ka Chris Walker ethi ke how do you heal a broken heart. 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

0: Skatsa kwanjama ni sithi ke 29 minutes to 4 emsazona kumkhongo Love FM. What does my love means to you? 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Happy Sunday to you. It's all about the good music. It's all about the music we play for you. 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

Baba Matisse, come now, please, and don't pull it, Matisse. Matisse will humble away to put him in. And I will try seven. Oh, she, come now, and pull it, and also pull it, and she,

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0: 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This one is called Always. Hello music lovers.
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May his soul rest in peace. Kamala ke Gerard Levert. I would give anything to fall in love. Kwakhe kumsazwa kumkhondo FM, the sound of choice of KZN's capital. Sawubona Mr. Matikizela. I'm using this new number from the box. 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Sonja Mari and I Give My Love to You. Yeah, happy Sunday, happy Lovers Day. 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

Your home is in my heart. Ikhala yakho lisentliziyweni yami kuwakho umsakazo umgungundlo of FM, the sound of choice of KZN's capital. Sikunikeza nje umculo omnandi on a beautiful Sunday. We celebrate the art of romance through the music. This is how we do. Igama lohlelo, The Blast from the Past. Gentlemen and Boys to Men, Your Home is in My Heart, Glenn Lewis, Fall Again, and I Give My Love to You, Sonja Mori, ingoma le sikuphe yona ke. 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

Ulalele uSiphamandla Madikizela kuMgungundlovu FM 107.6. 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

All right. Yeah, ngithi ngidonsa la ngiyazi ezinye zengoma lezo ezithandayo let my life shine through the world. Yes, yona ngoma ishaya ke Julio Iglesias ayishaya ke nensizwa Stevie Wonder. Yes, kodwa ke ubube the ucela lethi love is on our side again. 1714. So bona there's more music coming on your way. Ucela wena. The likes of Perry White, the likes of Joe Thomas. Stay tuned. Someone.

Glenn Jones, All For You. Oh yes, one of those beautiful music. Atumeyidlala uzu ukuthi wow, yeah, kwathi ngiyakaza, kwathi ngitshela wami ukuthi ngimthanda kangakanani. Shout out to Hlengiwe Msimango lapha na Joburg ukuthi tikiti, I'm streaming live. Thank you, thank you, thank you for the love. Thank you for your support. Thank you for listening to the good music on a beautiful Sunday. Emsazweni wakho kwemgungulo FM, the sound of choice of KZN's capital. Yeah, ngethemba ukuthi ke insizwa lapha nomfoka Msomi ke iyaphila, O'Brien Zuma, umfoka Mbethe, yes, umfoka Mbethe lolu hlelo elibizwa ngokuthi izaqhaqhaza sendulo, the blast from the past, yes, bese ukuthi nengamelama usiphiwe. Wow. 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Happy Sunday to you.

0: 17:36 on a beautiful radio station, number one. Yeah, your number one show every Sunday. Thanks for your support. Thanks for loving us. 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Yeah. 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Yeah, possibly ukuthi ke sine taste ifanayo. 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How we celebrate it? We celebrate it through the music.
1: Baby, you know, I think we all need to take an inventory of our love and our feelings when it's involved with that special lady or that special someone. When I say we all, I'm talking about all men. All the brothers.

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And we need to take in consideration that woman is God's greatest gift to man. And we need to take in consideration that 9 out of 10 times they will be and they will do anything.

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Madala's in the building with the beautiful music. Msazuna kumkungulu of FM, the sound of choice of KZN's capital. 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
1: Now that is a very sensitive subject.

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That was our foreplay la kumkhulu 107.6 FM sikupheke ingoma ezimnandi kakhulu ke ngicabanga ukuthi ke uzithokozele uhleli kamnandi kuyisonto ke ebusuku. You Let Me In Dan Segal, ingoma emnandi kakhulu ke wayekhumbula leya ngoma ephuma kule album ethi Late One Night. I think it was the late 80s or my 89, somewhere there. Every Time You Go Away, Paul Young. That was a re-recorded version. We also gave you Dave Coase, Ehamsana no BB, Betige The Dance. That was 1999. Siqale kamnandi ke Wonderful Tonight Live, Just One Night Live ke ka 1980. Yayo ke insizwa ke Eric Clapton. Just the two of us, kuyimina nawe kuphela kuyisonto ebusuku kumhla ka 12 kuyona ke inyanga ka July. 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

0: Star 6 here on 107.6 FM. 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

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On the background, we still have Jonathan Butler, 7th Avenue. 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This is taken from the 2012 Take Me Home album. 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Unfortunately, we don't have WhatsApp namhlanje and we don't have calls. So it means Madala is in charge until 8 o'clock. This is not my normal voice. Just take note of that. I've got flu.

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2: Well, obviously that's what he's been telling me, but I'm calling right now to formally introduce myself.

Bom Como Um Lobo FM. Wow, that was a very nice music from it is again Maxwell. This woman's work. This is a remastered version for 2021 album it now. Before that one, I'm his only woman. Jennifer Hudson, Hamsana, Kanye no Fantasia, gwi album yayo lentokazi Jennifer Hudson, Jennifer Hudson, 2008. 15 minute past 7. Yay! Yabona ngilonga ubuku 9 lapha ku 19. But you know, we say less yada yada and more music. 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

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I think it was Soul Food if I'm not mistaken. 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It's On Tonight lasithathe khona ke lo muntu othi ke There You Are. That was 1990. On the background, we still have Jonathan Butler, 7th Avenue. 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We give you 2 songs from one artist.

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That was Natalie Maria Cole, the late. That was our feature ke for namhlanje, where we say two in one. 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

0: Yabona ke bathi kunzima ukuhamba. 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Hey, kusho ke insizwe ke Peter Sithela had to say I'm sorry. I'm very sorry for being unable to get in touch with you. 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
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It was just less than 1,000 rand. It was like 700 rand or something. 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And I know good to me, looking like a jing, and my videos about abantu who have made about sebe good and a way mali who are like rich people, wealthy people, just to understand what's about me, Sancha, and Inchel as Abbeabo. So, again, I fell apart, I told you, journal, yeah, I was like, okay, you know, 700 rand, because I'm coming, coming, and here's another video last year, it's in a connected to 30, 50, 20 rule, ganja, lo ganja, like, but to 700 rand, so, and I'm like, really? You know, God does like, okay, let me do this. Ngangena to that website, nga creator e link yami and everything. 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And then I was then reminded again by the Holy Spirit because ngimase ngikhohliwe futhi nayo lento ngangiyenze ngonyaka odlule ukuthi I want to ngifuna a home la Maritzburg engizokhona ukuthi yena 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He will reward you, right? So it's like, okay, Lord. 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
1: 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Or to the coach?
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Yeah, believers prayer. Kuthi lana date Saturday 15 August 2026. Time 6:30 a.m. to 8:30 a.m. 6:30 a.m. to 8:30 a.m. Venue, Life Abundant Church. Life Abundant Church. This is next to Plessisley Police Station. Police Station. Mm-hmm. Believers Prayer. Saturday, 15 August. 2026 time 6:36 in the morning mm-hmm. to 8:30 hey in the morning again yeah venue yeah Life Abundant Church this church is next to the police station Plessisley police station all right call to participation yeah each pastor bring 5 believers. What candidates are invited? For more info, contact Pastor S. Traba on the number 060-617-4216 or 082-832-1936. Mm-hmm. Number 060-617-4216 or 082-832-1936. Yeah. Believer's prayer. Yeah. 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

0: Yeah, in the late of the night, there are the Queen, Ton Braxton, Shamna D'Angelo Gixin. Now, tonight, I'm going to call you, I'm going to call you, I'm going to call you, I'm going to call you, I'm going to call you, I'm going to call you, I'm going to call you, I'm going to call you, I'm going to call you, I'm going to call you, I'm going to call you, I'm going to call you, I'm going to call you, I'm going to call you, I'm going to call you, I'm going to call you, I'm going to call you, I'm going to call you, I'm going to call you, I'm going to call you, I'm going to call you, so long as you trigger when a weekend yako ibinjan, uvelufone dapago 0333 342 3970. Calling in Conanxil nawe, Gichilexe nawe, Gilalele Jum Gulum Nandum Gulopolil. Jobos and Jutun Praxton Pomajamaje, a trigger in the late of night. 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

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Yes, so you're going to be Miguel Adon. Yeah, where Miguel? So I'm going to call you the other one. Exile 107 Posix FM. Selling Jim Zuzu or what? Yeah, also what Jim Zuzu said up until coming. Elokala Ihora. Go 25 to Sabavalo Lane Bit.

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